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My heart is breaking, hands are shaking, bugs are crawling all over me. 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
2: Oh, we just wrapped a video for Don't You Worry, directed by Director X. Black Eyed Peas featuring Shakira and David Guetta. So this whole thing is like a global event. We shot in Barcelona, we shot in Los Angeles.
3: I am Director X. This video is really something special. I mean, you got Black Eyed Peas, you have Shakira. It's gonna be alright. Everything's gonna be alright. So don't you worry.

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De wasko jespen yat. Chem dojan tau tabuin march and tagachinan jino unwed shok tabuit matkets no. Came ya ya jin match when a man and jima ya but the beach ya dish for stab with mat. Chem dogus no jan doubt and got chewa chin gay in and called nebat chesho chibiatogut and one way chojin matadano jijewi jayato de sit a good jay am you in the no chat gain de wasko jespen yat. Mishko de beige at Stamon, Chem dog and Tau Sajigo sin Gantom, no ashin, and one with Sajidan is for Sedan, gain the genus for Sajidan, and one with Sajigo with no in not genus for Sajid, Triam Yam, this for Sajio. Not having Anjin was called Gatain, Jimash, Moin, Dan, to the Senegash, on Jimma Babin, to the beige, as for Sveti, we need the was called Jimato, this seat. 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We are the stone when Mali got this last coat. Went in New Tesquet Mount, Bones Fidate, Wunne Negat Jagan, Negoti Stasquat Hagen, Negone Biagan, Negone Waskat Hagen, Netatamas come a good beach, Jonas, the Tisgan Yab, Jibi, the State Warscourt, Espene, Wetatom, No Nito Tavi, Chem Dogan, Dautat, and the Warscourt, Gojab, No Jet Babe, Wat Kay, New and Gagan, Ben Dab. With all Gamanaman do Demio Mamuiton, Gamishatweben, Game Yavijit, Game Yar Gam Negan at Ovastai, Tono, Egogas, and Ojavji, Bate, we ask that we have a chain on Nano, Tego Diabuid man. 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
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Dendeman, Minamento. Mali Statamiskat, Gasak, Sneska, Green Ham, Yemlo, Ashun, Sam, Dodge, Mokatsuna, said this quote. I will know Jinch to mind, Dog, Shin, Gest, mind, Dog, who to was says, who Stormali, Jinch, Sam, Dog, who was said, Aim to Nan Gabastad Yat, and Jiske, Jen, Biat, Aim to Nan. And the Ben Mokchem does his way to mate. Marish that the Muscat Gasaks in his carpet. Aim Yemeno Ashwell, Sam Dodgeweed, Mokasnoet, said this quote, I will know Jinch to mind, Dow Shin Gays to mind, Dow Hoja was Sesos. Stormali Jinch, Sam Dog Hogus, the Dotaim Donan, Gavastad Yat, and Jiske Jen Biatim Donan. Ego Yashit said, Go taught, Ego eat of Matochem, Do Marish that the Muscat Gasaks in his carpet. Aim Yem no Ashwan Sam Dodgeweed Mugasnoet said this quote, I will know Jinch to mind, Dow Shin Gays to mind, Dow Hoja was Sesos. Stormali Jinch Sam Dog August the Dotaim Donan Gavastad Yat and Jiske Jen Biatim Donan. Aim Donan Jinch August the Dotchem Do Chevrotat called Minimit Sesos. 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Notar Jan was friend and Gaji Bastadian, Tabush Old Danwen, Mitchen Gaji, Swaidan, Jingat Shem doing Jingaji, Jingai the Shoulder was saved, Wimatatamas Kamogot. Jin Mugnash for Chadi will send the chair at Shin Gilgun with Anwen Machian. Esfishitian gets an own she got in Shagatum win Maatje wonders for she got in. Esfishigat man the Majid on Dabin Webne Yabit Nogosman Chem Donuta. Jidabitagosomo Kashi will more Chem Negan Pastai don't ego swellum gets an ogashimo. Yabit we Jin Mishko e Jin Maat me not Nogoto ten Katot man de Yeshquendin. Jin Shesho Chem Dog was go with the Dote Gain Bestenemish Pesporusem Dant Yarno Swellum Pesisto. God's mind, Shady Winchy Jitwa Michel, Jinistam Gasha Roten Met Machimani Togasha Shigaw and Duck, Jin J. Chodon, De Wasco Jet Babe Wagnet Kamnan, Batel the Chowsha Twitch and Dabuno Jetisha Roten Makeni Machimani Tojima, Wasco did the Shodan the Jawasen of Yan Mustaskamit. Number one, Shelim Gabba Pagun, and mean Yabat Nashkom Kati, Emil, just my Maguyan Kajet, some Jay Spish, Weapon Man, Memoskati, Yan Gamage, God, Sokun, and Mtigo, Shoguyan. Jin Gawich and Gasom Dance, who came to Jimawi, but was caught with the Matan. Jiji Twas, who said, Jin and Wasinan, Taban, Kagun, and the Man, Kunwenaman, and Chati, who says, Oskati, who had met Mostas, Kamachabashi, why him to Yat, so game to none. 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

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Charlotte McKenzie, Chanout, Bonne Fête, Tree that New Joan. Menuin you in Poitza, when they have a tetra, the chim and when Menuin you twinza, Mac and Menuin Wingagat, came in a penitis at the Thuan, Tree Dunza. 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

When in note to go who got that note to get that note sa quick quick to get that note sa and we that the manish le montage tout tout jam nache nache to can do a mokta to go be to on nache magmetuit mad note him it's not le centre nin inusko maliutena min stop gratuit stop aux légumes et tomates dessert gâteau jonathan une admitche gâteau et que when it to matter to et que tu have the knowledge is pas to go henry that the matter not true with the school in no time.

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0: I don't know where to get this.
3: Has anybody seen Alicia?
0: What the hell? Dad! What are you doing?
4: Hi, honey.
0: Holy shit!
4: Hi, honey.
0: Look, what's that voice? Hi!
4: Hello!
0: Hi!
4: How you doing, honey?
0: Hi, Dad.
5: I thought it would be nice if you had some memories of how it all began and where you all came from, and some of the memories through the years that will always be so important to all of us. There's Alicia. It was her first birthday.